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0: Amanyando was from Times SMX representing Straight Out SMX Media. 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